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1: I have a question for Serena. You leave the house before your husband. Do you kiss him goodbye every morning?
2: Don't cap.
3: I do. No, I do. But it's because, well, he also wakes up to help me with the kids before I leave. But even when he wasn't doing that, I would kiss him. And sometimes he'd be like, you didn't kiss me. I'm like, I did, but you didn't wake up.
2: On the mouth or on the forehead?
3: More like on the forehead.
1: The forehead. You don't want the morning. I think the forehead's cute. And you don't want the morning breath kiss.
3: Plus,
1: I
3: always have like lip gloss on too. So it's not like I want to like.
1: He has lip gloss on in the morning?
3: I have lip gloss on.
1: Oh, you do.
3: Yes.
1: He has glitter.
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1: I have a question for Serena. 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
2: Don't cap.
3: I do. No, I do. But it's because, well, he also wakes up to help me with the kids before I leave. But even when he wasn't doing that, I would kiss him. And sometimes he'd be like, you didn't kiss me. I'm like, I did, but you didn't wake up.
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3: More like on the forehead.
1: I think the forehead's cute. 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
3: Plus,
1: I
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1: He has lip gloss on in the morning?
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1: Oh, you do?
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1: I have a question for Serena. 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
3: 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No, I do. But it's because, well, he also wakes up to help me with the kids before I leave. But even when he wasn't doing that, I would kiss him. And sometimes he'd be like, you didn't kiss me. I'm like, I did, but you didn't wake up.
2: On the mouth or on the forehead?
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1: The forehead. The forehead. Because you don't want the morning. I think the forehead's cute. And you don't want the morning breath kiss.
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1: He has lip gloss on in the morning?
3: I have lip gloss on.
1: Oh, you
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1: Do.
3: Yes.
1: He has glitter.
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Have you seen the brand new one with Toy Story 5? How much money it's made? Coming up in about a song or two, I'm going to tell you. A lot of money. 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The weekend.

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Now it's probably over $400 million. We're talking about Toy Story 5. Have you seen it yet? 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
1: I have a question for Serena. You leave the house before your husband. Do you kiss him goodbye every morning?
2: Don't cap.
3: 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No, I do. But it's because, well, he also wakes up to help me with the kids before I leave. But even when he wasn't doing that, I would kiss him. And sometimes he'd be like, you didn't kiss me. I'm like, I did, but you didn't wake up.
2: On the mouth or on the forehead?
3: More like on the forehead.
1: The forehead. I think the forehead's cute. And you don't want the morning breath kiss.
3: Plus,
1: I
3: 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So it's not like I want to like.
1: He has lip gloss on in the morning?
3: I have lip gloss on. Yes.
1: He has glitter.
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And I want it that way. It's Wild 104 The Valley's party station. Your chance to win $2,500. Oh my goodness. A las 8 de la mañana, con el Prince Royce. Hoy, con el DJ

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1: I have a question for Serena. 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Do you kiss him goodbye every morning?
2: Don't cap.
3: I do. No, I do. But it's because, well, he also wakes up to help me with the kids before I leave. But even when he wasn't doing that, I would kiss him. And sometimes he'd be like, you didn't kiss me. I'm like, I did, but you didn't wake up.
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1: I think the forehead's cute. 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
1: He has lip gloss on in the morning?
3: I have lip gloss on.
1: Oh, you do.
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1: I have a question for Serena. You leave the house before your husband. Do you kiss him goodbye every morning?
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3: 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No, I do. But it's because, well, he also wakes up to help me with the kids before I leave. 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
1: 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And you don't want the morning breath kiss.
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1: He has lip gloss on in the morning?
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1: I have a question for Serena. You leave the house before your husband. 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
3: 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But it's because, well, he also wakes up to help me with the kids before I leave. But even when he wasn't doing that, I would kiss him. And sometimes he'd be like, you didn't kiss me. I'm like, I did, but you didn't wake up.
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1: 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I think the forehead's cute. And you don't want the morning breath kiss.
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3: 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So it's not like I want to, like...
1: He has lip gloss on in the morning?
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1: Oh, you
3: on.
1: Do.
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1: He has glitter.
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1: I have a question for Serena. You leave the house before your husband. 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
3: 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No, I do. But it's because, well, he also wakes up to help me with the kids before I leave. 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And sometimes he'd be like, you didn't kiss me. 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
3: Plus,
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2: 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I'm like, I did, but you didn't wake up.
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1: I have a question for Serena. You leave the house before your husband. Do you kiss him goodbye every morning?
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3: 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No, I do. But it's because, well, he also wakes up to help me with the kids before I leave. But even when he wasn't doing that, I would kiss him. And sometimes he'd be like, you didn't kiss me. I'm like, I did, but you didn't wake up.
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3: I have lip gloss on.
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1: Do.
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0: All right, so you just heard song number 5 tonight inside the iHeartRadio Top 5 Countdown. And this is number 4. 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

0: almost there. The top two songs of the day. 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We're almost there. 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
2: 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Cardi B. Oh.

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0: Man, Pharrell's just been killing it with the Louis Vuitton styling. He hooked up Future for the World Cup performance with an exclusive Louis Vuitton jacket, which is just amazing. And then there's another picture where Pharrell had a similar one on, but it was like a bubblegum pink.
1: Yep. It's dope. Crazy.
0: And he, over the weekend, revealed a new Louis Vuitton shoe that's going to come out. It's like a real low cut, almost looks like, I don't know what type, like gator or something. But the style is really clean and it's really dope. But Vans, everybody knows Vans, right? Yes. The shoe company. They commented, oh, bet.
1: Oh, that's
0: which clearly means they think it's a ripoff of them.
1: Yeah, yeah, yeah.
0: I mean, they definitely do look like Vans.
2: I don't know if I like them, though. I think I'd rather have Vans.
1: Well, I like them personally. But the Vans got to realize that they got a brand. They got, like, you know, people that can't afford their product, they're still going to go to their product and not going to buy these Louis Vuittons.
0: Well, that's, you know, the thing. Like, if you're wearing Vans, chances are you're not going to wear Louis Vuitton.
1: Yeah, I know.
0: Right? I mean, it's just, like, it's so wild. There's certain ways to rip off things and not get in trouble, and I don't understand that, but I swear to God, at Target, you can buy Yeezy slides now. They're obviously not the Yeezy slide, but you can tell it's a Yeezy slide knockoff.
1: For sure.
2: I was going to say, but if Vans is upset at Pharrell, Vans kind of reminds me of Keds from back in the day. Remember what Keds were?
0: I remember the logo, but I don't remember what the actual shoes look like.
2: I feel like they kind of look like Vans.
1: How old are you, Serena?
2: The same age as you.
1: Nah. You said Keds? I don't even know what that is.
0: Like, no, you remember the Flintstone feet, just bare feet. Just...
1: Serena's 40.
0: Let's talk Love Island, man. Biggest show out right now. Too many episodes, first of all.
2: Oh,
0: too many. I can't keep up. But we'll do a Love Island recap next.

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0: Love Island is the biggest show out right now. It's on Peacock. Everyone's watching it. I mean, I feel like I'm at a point, dude. First of all, I hate the world we're in because nobody cares about spoilers anymore. As something comes out, if you don't watch it the day and time that it comes out, immediately, it's all out there. I hate people now. Toy Story, I haven't even went to see it yet. I know everything that happens.
1: That's crazy.
0: Because no one shuts up. It's just, it's so annoying to me. So I don't even care right now that I'm going to tell you things about Love Island. Because one, I'm not even caught up, by the way. And two, if you're not even where I am, good luck. Good luck. God. So I'm not even at the point yet where they open up the second house, the whole Casa Amor thing.
2: Yeah.
0: But I am up to the point where Sol and Gabe just got kicked off.
2: Okay, you're not too far behind.
0: Okay, Sol, she gave me such a weird energy. And guys, if you're not caught up with the show, I don't even have time to give you a full spiel of who's who. I'm sorry, just catch up or leave right now. I don't even care, to be honest. That's how frustrating it is. Sol was never really my favorite. I did feel bad for her because I feel like she was just thrown into a lose-lose situation.
2: Yes.
0: Everybody was already coupled up. And then the guy that she went after kept kind of toying her along.
2: Yes.
0: Shout out to Sincere. But there's a clip that Serena somehow missed because you're further than me.
2: Mm-hmm.
0: That's going viral from Sol. And it's just a little, just the way she said, mama happy. I don't know what it is about it, but everyone's been posting it. And then she got kicked off. And then someone took the mama happy and flipped it in AI.
2: Oh,
0: and made it a... Listen.
3: Mama happy. Mama happy. Now mama sad.
0: It's so stupid.
1: My God.
0: But it's just, I don't even know why it's so funny. But bro, it had me dying, dog. And just, I feel bad that she got kicked off. But also, on her last episode, when she was going off with Sincere, she had every right to be mad, but I just felt like she could have handled it better. She seemed very, I don't know, toxic. I still don't feel like there's a standout character, really. I mean, other than this clip of her starting to go viral, to me, there's not a Hoda again, or there's not an Ace.
2: But I don't want a Hoda again.
0: I know, but that's why we watch it, Serena. Do. We don't watch it for real love. We want the toxic
4: Mama toxic.
0: Dude, I'll tell you what Mama's excited about. Pretty Ricky versus B2K.
1: Let's go.
0: This is going to be nuts. Let's talk all about it next.
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0: 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Tino.
1: Cochino. 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I wasn't ready for that one.
2: Kicking off the show, baby. We're actually going to talk about the biggest TV show currently streaming, which is Love Island. Nicasio refuses to believe that. He's the only one not watching it, I think.
3: It's crazy.
2: There's a trend that's going on right now with a lot of people and what a lot of girls' boyfriends are doing because of the show. Serena's husband is one of them. We're going to talk all about this Love Island TikTok trend next on Tino Cochino Radio.

0: caught up on Love Island. I just ended up skipping like 4 episodes. I said, it's too much, bro. There's one every day.
1: It's a lot.
0: I have a life. I can't keep up with it like that. So, but I'm finally caught up. I love the Casa Amor energy. It's been funny. Now, here's my thing. One of the standout stars, I guess, of the show is Corbin. Because the way Corbin talks is just, it's almost robotic. It's very just like, hey, I'm so glad to be here. Can I get a kiss?
2: Oh, shuck.
0: It's just become a thing. And so much so that on TikTok, if you fall down the rabbit hole, you can't get out of it. Mm-hmm. Where basically, there's a ton of girls that are posting their boyfriends doing Corbin impressions.
3: I got a text. I got a text. Ladies. Plenty of me to go around. I like Melanie. I got a text. Melanie, can I give you a kiss? Hello. This is Smoothie. I ain't gonna lie. I f with your vibe. Like, I ain't gonna lie. I ain't gonna lie. How many kids do I want? I want 3 people. Kenzie. Melanie. I got a text. Kenzie. I got a text. I got.

0: Tex. Let's talk to Serena about her husband, Paul, who's become one of the, you didn't even know he was part of the trend.
1: No.
0: But it's a thing where girls are posting their boyfriends on TikTok making fun of Corbin. He's just one of the standout characters. But it's because of, like, his dialect, like, the way he talks.
1: Mm-hmm. And it's funny because he just randomly, yeah, he'll open the fridge and he's all, Melanie. And then we were at, like, our family's house, which I don't even think they watch Love Island. And he's just, again, like, Kenzie. I'm like, they're probably looking
0: like,
1: at
0: what's
1: him.
0: What's wrong with Paul?
2: You ever think, like, oh, my God, my man's watching this with me. It's so romantic.
1: Yeah.
2: Like, do you think he's a masculine man watching this?
0: This is what people are watching. They're watching other people live. This even goes back to kids that watch that Ryan Toy Review or whatever it is. Or the kids that watch other kids on YouTube play with toys. Everybody's watching everybody else live.
1: Mm-hmm. I think it's because we like to get mad. Because we're getting mad at these characters. Like, she needs to dump him. I can't stand him. And then my husband chimes in. And he gets the popcorn.
0: But look, again, this applies to us. So think about this. Think about what you're watching daily. Think about what you're watching daily. Now, how do we apply that? How do we make our listeners want to come back for more about what we're talking about? Because it's got to be the exact same thing.
2: For sure.
0: Give me something personal going on in your life right now. Go.
2: I'm having car problems right now, and it just sucks because I have to fix it. And I'm damn near a mechanic because I'm actually doing it myself.
0: I don't believe that.
2: That's what's going on.
0: What
2: I'm serious.
0: Doing? What are you doing to fix it?
2: I had my girlfriend's car stalled out, and I'm just like, dude, what's wrong with it? You know, I try to jump the battery. I try to check the oil, everything. And so I'm like, damn, I don't know what's wrong with it. So I had to get a tow, and then I want to go get the ODM or ODB. ODB a scanner and I checked it for the codes. So now I know what it is. And
1: oh,
2: so,
1: such a man.
2: It's crazy, yeah. I'm doing that instead of watching Love Island.
0: No, you're watching two men, Adrian Broner and Deebs or whatever his name is, kissing. Serena, one thing personal in your life right now.
1: Oh, well, I mean, it's been the only thing going on, which is sad, but we haven't mentioned it. But my husband's mom recently passed away.
0: Yeah.
1: So that has just, I mean, literally consumed our lives the past week. And we're just trying to get back on, I guess, a routine, which is hard because life goes on.
0: Yeah, it's weird, right?
1: Mm-hmm.
0: How do you process it too? How's he doing? Is he good?
1: Yeah, I mean, we're taking it day by day. Like, some days he's good, some days are worse than others. And then, like, our son was really sad because that's his grandma. So just, you know, going through all of that.
0: Life be life, man.
2: And you still have time to watch Love Island.
1: Yes,
2: love it.
1: And bond together.
0: And you're still judging.
3: Coming up next.
0: Ladies, this is a real question. Do you think you make your man feel like a man?
2: Ooh.
0: Is that even a thought that crosses your mind? Let's talk more about it. Next.

0: There's six ways to make your man feel like a man. Let's go one by one.
1: Show genuine appreciation. So expressing gratitude for both small everyday acts and larger efforts can make a huge impact.
0: So you do this?
1: Yes, I do. I try to say thank you for those small things.
0: Number two?
1: Ask for his help. Even if you're completely independent, allowing him to help you with physical tasks like opening a jar, reaching for something high, or carrying groceries.
0: Okay, number three?
1: Let him lead. While you are equal partners in a relationship, leaning into his desire to solve problems and provide direction can make him feel masculine.
2: Now this one you don't.
0: Do you believe in this?
1: I mean,
0: the silence said
1: it. No, but the thing is, he likes me to lead a little bit more. So that's another thing too. So it's like we go back and forth.
0: Number four.
1: Use specific words of affirmation. General compliments are great, but specific, precise admiration is even better. Instead of just saying he's great, point out exactly what he did well.
0: I mean, that goes back to what number one was, kind of.
1: Mm-hmm.
0: Number five.
1: Brag about him to others. Gloat about his accomplishments or things he has done for you in front of your friends or family.
0: Nicasio just grabbed his hat and covered his face when you said that. Why'd you do that?
2: Because I know this is not happening.
1: I try to, and you just on him all the time on the radio.
2: I mean, well, yeah, because he's watching Love Island with you.
0: I got a text. Number six, the final one of how to make your man feel appreciated. What is it?
1: Give him a safe space to unwind. Sometimes being a man feels like a heavy burden. Let him take off his armor and be vulnerable with you without fear or judgment.
3: Coming up next.
0: There's a guy that just crashed out at a restaurant for tipping. I'm low-key on this guy's side, though.
2: Me too.
0: He left a long note, like, explaining everything. I want to read it to you next, and we'll see whose side you pick.

0: There's a man going viral for his reaction to tipping. So I guess he went to like a nice restaurant, right?
1: Yep. Mm-hmm.
0: And the bill came out to $612.73.
2: Ooh, that's a good one.
0: So when you have a bill like that, they give you the suggested gratuity. So if you were to do 18%, that's a $110 tip. Mm-hmm. 20%, which is, you know, normal. It's what everyone says you should leave. That's $122.54. Oh, mm-hmm. And if you want to be a little extra, you know, courteous, 22% will be $134.80. This man left $9.
3: Oh, wow.
0: And people are saying that he's in the wrong. But this is what he wrote on the bottom of the receipt. To everyone acting like tipping rules are written in stone, let's talk about it. I had a $612 bill, and suddenly I'm just supposed to leave over $120 just because the total was higher. Same plates carried, same drinks refilled, same amount of time at the table, but somehow the menu prices decide the servers pay? I left $9. That's still real money for a couple hours of service, but the mood shifted immediately, like I'd broken up with someone or I did some unspoken law. Then the manager came over talking about this industry standard, and if that settles the whole debate. Since when does a more expensive meal automatically mean more effort? If I order a $50 entree instead of a $20 one, does the plate suddenly weigh more?
2: Ooh.
0: I do tip for good service, but I don't think a tip should automatically become a percentage-based surcharge just because the restaurant charges more. So honestly, is that fair? Or have we just gotten too used to it to question it?
2: Oh my God.
3: I think that he should have went to that restaurant then, because you know the standard. You know how these people make money. And if you're choosing to go to a place that serves, you know, $600 worth of food, then go somewhere else. So because you know what you're going to tip. You know what you're going to pay.
0: That's what we've been taught. Like, you're saying that too. Like, you're going to a nice restaurant. You know what it is. But why is that what it is if it's the service that you're tipping for, not the menu
3: items?
0: So
3: do you think $9? $9 is a good
0: tip. Why is it okay at Olive Garden?
3: I don't tip. I don't leave $9 because I'm probably spending a little over $100 at Olive Garden, so I'm not leaving $9.
2: Jesus, man, what are you getting?
0: $100 at Olive Garden?
3: It's a family of four.
0: You ordered two pastas, you split it for four.
2: I know. Oh, my God.
0: I want to talk to you guys about my dating podcast. It's called Laugh and Love. A new episode drops today. We'll talk about it next.
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1: Oh, damn. Our listener, Rebecca, is questioning whether or not her best friend actually considers her a best friend.
2: Oh, wow. Dang.
1: It's all over a book club.
2: Oh, my God. Nerd.
1: We'll read the DM that she sent next. Listener therapy coming up.

0: Rebecca reached out questioning whether or not her best friend is actually her best friend because they're super close and bonded over books, right? And so they're always swapping recommendations, talking plot twists. Yes. Oh my God. And I guess Rebecca's best friend just started a book club. Problem is, she started it with other friends and did not invite her.
1: That's hurtful.
0: And so she's questioning whether or not she's overreacting or if she should say something. Jocelyn, what do you think?
2: Yes, call her out.
3: Oh, dang.
2: If she considers her a friend, she's going to call her out and she's going to tell her how she feels. And now it's however the friend responds to that, whether the friendship was even a friendship.
0: Why do you think she didn't ask her to be a part of it if they're both so into it? There's got to be a reason.
2: Yeah, I don't even know. There definitely is a reason because I don't see why somebody wouldn't. You know,
0: I feel like she probably has a bad taste in books. Like Serena just reads all the sex books all the time.
1: I do not just read all the sex books.
3: You do.
1: No, I don't.
0: Do you read those?
2: No.
0: That didn't sound convincing
1: at all. It's not sex. It's love stories.
0: Yeah. Serena reads Harry Potter, but it's the explicit version.
3: Yeah.
0: Harry took his big wand and cast a spell on me.
4: Coming up next.
0: Celebrity gossip. What are we talking about today in tea time, Serena?
1: So off campus, it's a huge show right now, but I'm pretty sure you guys don't know what I'm talking about.
0: I've not heard of it.
1: But there is actually two characters on there. They're dating in real life now, and it's big news.
0: Oh my God! We're going to talk about it next.

0: So what is Off Campus, Serena? This is a TV show or like a stream?
1: Yes,
0: like a YouTube?
1: It's on Amazon Prime. It's everywhere. I don't know. I can't,
2: we got to stop saying that.
1: It is.
0: I've never heard of
1: it. The girlies know about it.
0: Okay.
1: But it's a hockey romance. It's based off a book.
0: Oh,
1: it's
0: a gay one?
1: No. That's Heated Rivalries. It's a whole...
0: Oh, okay.
1: Yeah.
2: What is going on?
0: Why is there a hockey thing? I know Mighty Ducks. That's what I know. Okay, so two of the stars of this show are actually dating in real life?
1: Yes. So there was rumors that Mika Abdallah and Josh Houston. Were dating, but now there's actual pictures that's confirming things. They took a little trip to Paris. They're kissing, and the like. People are like, "Oh my gosh, I can't believe this!" Because I guess Mika just ended her 5-year relationship earlier this month.
0: You know what's funny right now? What I'm realizing, this is how it sounds like when we talk about Love Island, and Ocasio's never seen it because this sounds so dumb to me right now.
2: Oh,
0: like, I just want to laugh, and so but now I understand where you're coming from because you haven't seen Love Island,
1: oh
0: so you
1: gosh,
0: feel the
1: no,
0: same way.
1: But this is like the girlies know about this. This is a huge show. And then the guy, Josh Houston, he's rumored to be Zayden Ryerson, you know, the guy that I've been talking about.
0: From your sex book.
1: Yes. But
2: that's why
1: he
2: know.
1: Cannot be Zayden Ryerson. Like, he is not my Zayden.
0: Well, so in your eyes, who could play Zayden? Gotta be Jason Derulo, right? He's hot. Jesus.
2: Yeah.
1: I mean, he could be. Because the author had previously said this
0: he's
1: is not
0: tongue tied. That's crazy work.
1: But she had said that it is not a white man that is playing Zayden. She does not want that.
0: That's kind of racist.
1: Well, that's how he's like in the book. He has brown skin.
0: Don't get me started on the book and how people should look.
2: Yeah, that's
0: what
2: true.
0: Else, Nicasio? What else?
2: No, I was gonna say like every movie. Don't you think like if I was acting. It would be hard for me to not, like, you know, catch feelings with the other actor. Because you're always with them all the time. You're
0: 1,000%.
2: Doing these kiss scenes.
1: Yeah,
2: stuff like that.
1: Cute, because I just saw they had, like, a little, it was, like, a little TikTok. And it was, like, they had a little sign. And it was, like, oh, so true, bestie. And they asked him, like, oh, what's her birthday? And he couldn't remember it. And she's, like, oh, you're stupid. You have to remember it. You have to. And he finally got it. And then he holds up the sign. So true, bestie. And it was just a cute little moment with them.
0: So, if there's anyone still listening, coming up next. I don't know what just happened.
1: It's a big show.
0: Coming up next, we're going to talk about this new flip phone that is designed to block social media and web browsers.
2: Oh,
0: I want one of these.

0: There is a new flip phone that is designed to block social media and web browsers, and it's set to launch for $499.
1: That's about half.
0: It looks really cool. It looks like the old school Sprint flip phone, like the very first one that came out with the camera phone.
1: Nice.
0: Yeah. I think it's dope, man. Yeah, there's no social media. There's no anything. You literally use it. I guess you could text. It's got WhatsApp on it, so that's cool. And you can put music on it. I think it's a good idea.
1: Bro.
2: That is good, especially I think even for kids.
1: Kids, yeah.
2: So they're not, if you want them away from social media and all that stuff.
0: It's called the Commodore Callback. It just said it's basically designed to reduce distractions while still supporting essential apps. Yeah, there we go. Like Google Maps, Telegram, Uber. But that's dope, bro. So it's basically the phone has got everything that you need. The texting will be interesting because it'll be like the old school T9.
2: Uh-huh.
1: Yeah.
0: We got to go like four steps to hit a G. But I think it's dope. Yeah, and again, especially for kids. But I mean, just how we were talking about how Gen Z, I think we talked about it yesterday, how they're bringing back iPods because they don't want distractions. Mm-hmm. This could be the cell phone version of that.
2: Yeah. Well, I think I forgot who it was, but it was a mom where I saw that she had just bought a flip phone because she said that she felt like her phone was starting to take away her like attention from her kids. Mm-hmm. So she went and got a flip phone because she's like, I can't do anything. And it's just like, I'm not being taken away from things that are important in life.
0: I don't see a link to share it with you guys, but if you just look it up, again, it's called the Commodore. Just look up Commodore flip phone, and you should be able to find it. And if you guys find the drop, like when it's going to come out, let me know.
1: Yeah, let me know.
0: I would get one, I think.
1: Are the emojis still there?
0: That's a good question. It doesn't show.
1: They take those away, too? Oh,
0: I wonder. I mean, no, probably not, because if it's digital, it doesn't look like it's touchscreen, but it's still digital.
1: Yeah.
0: And it's still got apps. It's just not social media apps.
2: Oh. It's probably coming off funky, though, on an iPhone. Like, if you sent it to the iPhone, it'd be like, I don't know, like a melting smiley face or something.
0: Oh, I wonder. And, like, you know how, like, if you don't... Well, even that Commander, I wonder if you can get it through, like, if you're with Verizon, can you get it through Verizon? Or, like, are your text messages going to come up green because it's not an iPhone?
1: Oh, yeah.
0: Or would
1: yeah.
0: it come up some other color? I wonder.
1: It will. Is OnlyFans considered a social media app?
0: Ooh, good question.
1: Because if I just had that in my texting, I'm fine.
0: Coming up next. I want to see if Serena agrees with this or nah. Apparently, having sons makes moms age faster.
2: Oh, God.
1: I can tell.
0: How old is he now? Five,
2: wow, six?
0: That's crazy. All right, we'll talk all about it next.
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5: This is Jana Kramer from Wind Down with Jana Kramer. Hey, quick question for the parents listening right now. When's the last time your kid asked for something and you actually felt good saying yes? Because lately, a lot of families have been hearing the same thing. Can I have Lingo Kids, please? And here's the thing. 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

0: time, baby.
1: Yes, sir.
0: Yeah. Let's play. Are you smarter than Ocasio? I want you to listen carefully. This is going to be your question today.
1: Who's the very first celebrity that was punked by Ashton Kutcher in 2003? Is it A, Justin Bieber, B, Justin Timberlake, or C, Tila Tequila?
0: We have Isabella on the line. She seems confident, so we'll let her play the game next and see if she is smarter than Ocasio or not.

0: smarter than Nicasio. Yes, we're going to play the game with Isabella. How are you doing today?
1: I'm good, thanks.
0: I love it. Well, listen, this is really easy. Nicasio's going to give you a question. He's got multiple choice answers. All you got to do is pick the right one so we can get you hooked up. Sound good?
1: Okay, sounds good, yeah.
2: Who's the very first celebrity that was punked by Ashton Kutcher in 2003? Is it A, Justin Bieber, B, Justin Timberlake, or C, Tila Tequila?
1: Justin Timberlake. B?
2: It is B.
0: Justin Timberlake.
2: Oh, my God.
0: Congratulations. We're going to get you hooked up. Sound good?
1: Sounds good. Thank you.
0: Thank you for listening and playing. I appreciate it. Coming up next, we have got 10 questions that will tell you everything about their past relationships.
2: Ooh. Oh, my God.
0: We'll crack the code. Don't move.
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0: Okay, 10 questions that will tell you everything about their past relationships. We'll have Serena just go 1, 2, 3, 4, 5, whatever, whatever. And yep. then when we hear one, we're like, ooh, we'll stop and talk about it. So go ahead. Start with one.
1: Have you ever had to choose between two people?
0: But that's what dating is, though, right? Yes. If you're dating, you have to choose one.
2: Is that commitment issues if you don't commit to one?
0: I mean, eventually.
2: Right? Yeah, I guess.
0: Number two.
1: What did your last relationship teach you?
0: That's good. You should have got some type of lesson.
1: Yeah, that's what it says. It forces them to reflect on what really went wrong.
0: Number three.
2: Damn.
1: Most embarrassing texts you've sent. And then you'll watch their face and you'll learn more from that than their actual answer.
0: Okay, number four.
1: What's the first thing you notice in a guy or girl and they'll describe their ex without even realizing it?
2: That's horrible.
1: Yeah. I just don't know if I love all these questions because it sounds like you're so focused on like their ex. Like, I don't know, like I get you want to ask like, oh, like what went wrong? And like, that's fine. But I just feel like all these questions are like, oh, tell me about your ex-boyfriend. Oh, tell me what you like in a guy because you're going to describe your ex-boyfriend. Like, I don't know, it just sounds a little like.
0: Maybe you want to see if they're still caught up on their ex-partner.
1: Yes. Sounds like you're caught up on their ex-partner.
2: No, it sounds like you're hiding something.
0: What's the next one?
1: Nicest lie you've told a guy or girl. And if they hesitate, it wasn't that nice.
0: Well, they're not going to tell you that anyway. No one's going to really tell you that a lie that they've told somebody.
2: Yeah.
0: I don't think. If you're like first dating, because you want to come across perfect. Perfect, yep. Sense.
1: And then this one, ever rejected a great person for no reason? And then it says, good guy equals gone. Red flag alert.
0: That's the current dating world that we're in.
2: Bro, this is insane.
0: Girls don't want a good guy. Like they think it's boring.
1: In your 20s, maybe, but no, I promise you, like, real women want good guys.
2: But how old? Are we talking, like, 50 years old? Because, yes, at
0: that
2: point.
0: I've got a friend that just got out of a relationship, and he did everything for this woman. He would pick up her kid on his own, did all kinds of stuff, and when it came time for, like, accountability, the finger was always pointed.
1: But she still wanted him. She didn't choose, a different guy, right?
0: No, but she was refusing to take accountability for her actions.
1: But that's a whole different issue.
0: Okay, yeah, so God forbid, right?
2: Like you let that slide.
1: Like
2: next?
1: That person, like maybe she wasn't the person because she wasn't acting right, but she didn't go choose a different guy, so she was still choosing a good guy.
0: I don't know. She was just out of town this past weekend. I feel like most people don't go out of town alone.
2: Oh damn!
1: Well, if they're not together, then why are you worried about it?
0: Why are you so worked up? We all friends. This is crazy. I don't even care about this list no more. I got a text.
3: Coming up next.
0: Celebrity gossip. What are we talking about today in tea time, Serena?
1: So off campus, it's a huge show right now, but I'm pretty sure you guys don't know what I'm talking about.
0: I've not heard of it.
1: But there's actually two characters on there that are dating in real life now, and it's big news.
0: Oh my God! We're going to talk about it next.

0: So what is Off Campus? Serena, this is a TV show or like a stream?
1: Yes,
0: like a YouTube?
1: It's on Amazon Prime. It's everywhere. I don't know. I
2: can't, like, we got to stop saying that.
1: It is.
0: I've never heard of
1: it. The girlies know about it.
0: Okay.
1: But it's a hockey romance. It's based off a book.
0: Oh, it's a gay one?
1: No. That's Heated Rivalries. It's a whole
2: What is going on?
0: Why is there a hockey thing? I know Mighty Ducks. That's what I know. Okay, so two of the stars of this show are actually dating in real life?
1: Yes. So there was rumors that Mika Abdallah and Josh Houston. Were dating, but now there's actual pictures that's confirming things. They took a little trip to Paris. They're kissing, and the like people are like, oh my gosh, I can't believe this, because I guess Mika just ended her 5-year relationship earlier this month.
0: You know what's funny right now, what I'm realizing, this is how it sounds like when we talk about Love Island and Ocasio's never seen it, because this sounds so dumb to me right now.
2: Like,
0: I just want to laugh, and so, but now I understand where you're coming from, because you haven't seen Love Island.
1: Oh,
0: so you feel the same way.
1: But this is like the girlies know about this. This is a huge show. And then the guy, Josh Houston, he's rumored to be Zayden Ryerson, you know, the guy that I've been talking about.
0: From your sex book.
1: Yes, but
2: that's why
1: he cannot be Zayden Ryerson. Like, he is not my Zayden.
0: Well, so in your eyes, who could play Zayden? Gotta be Jason Derulo, right? He's hot. Jesus.
2: Yeah.
1: I mean, he could be, because the author had previously said this
0: is
1: not
0: tongue tied. That's crazy work.
1: But she had said that it is not a white man that is playing at Zayden. She does not want that.
0: That's kind of racist.
1: Well, that's how he's like in the book. He has brown skin.
0: Don't get me started on the book and how people should look.
2: Yeah, that's
0: what
2: true.
0: Else, Nicasio? What else?
2: No, I was gonna say like every movie. Don't you think, like, if I was acting, it would be hard for me to not, like, you know, catch feelings with the other actor, because you're always with them all the time. You're doing these kiss scenes.
1: So it was cute, because I just saw they had like a little, it was like a little TikTok, and it was like, they had a little sign, and it was like, oh, so true, bestie. And they asked him, like, oh, what's her birthday? And he couldn't remember it. And she's like, oh, you're stupid. You have to remember it. You have to. And he finally got it. And then he holds up the sign, so true, bestie. And it was just a cute little moment with them.
0: So if there's anyone still listening, coming up next, I don't know what just happened.
1: It's a big show.
0: Coming up next, we're going to talk about this new flip phone that is designed to block social media and web browsers.
3: Oh,
0: I want one of these.

0: There is a new flip phone that is designed to block social media and web browsers, and it's set to launch for $499.
1: That's about half.
0: It looks really cool. It looks like the old school Sprint flip phone, like the very first one that came out with the camera phone.
1: Nice.
0: Yeah. I think it's dope, man. Yeah, there's no social media. There's no anything. You literally use it. I guess you could text. It's got WhatsApp on it, so that's cool. And you can put music on it. I think it's a good idea.
1: Bro.
2: That is good, especially I think even for kids.
1: Yeah.
2: So they're not, if you want them away from social media and all that stuff.
0: It's called the Commodore Callback. It just said it's basically designed to reduce distractions while still supporting essential apps. Yeah, there we go. Like Google Maps, Telegram, Uber. But that's dope, bro. So it's basically the phone's got everything that you need. The texting will be interesting because it'll be like the old school T9.
2: Uh-huh.
1: Yeah.
0: We got to go like four steps to hit G. But I think it's dope, yeah. And again, especially for kids. But I mean, just how we were talking about how Gen Z, I think we talked about it yesterday, how they're bringing back iPods because they don't want distractions. Mm-hmm. This could be the cell phone version of that.
2: Yeah. Well, I think, I forgot who it was, but it was a mom where I saw that she had just bought a flip phone because she said that she felt like her phone was starting to take away her like attention from her kids. Mm. So she went and got a flip phone because she's like, I can't do anything. It's just like, I'm not being taken away from things that are important in life.
0: I don't see a link to share it with you guys, but if you just look it up again, it's called the Commodore. Just look up Commodore flip phone and you should be able to find it. And if you guys find the drop, like when it's going to come out, let me know.
1: Yeah, let me know.
0: I would get one, I think.
1: Are the emojis still there?
0: That's a good question. It doesn't
1: show.
0: They
1: take those away too? Oh,
0: I wonder. I mean, probably not, because if it's digital, it doesn't look like it's touchscreen, but it's still digital.
1: Yeah.
0: And it's still got apps. It's just not social media apps.
2: Oh. It probably come in all funky though on an iPhone. Like if you sent it to the iPhone, it'd be like, I don't know, like a melting smiley face or something.
0: Oh, I wonder. And like, you know how like if you don't, well, even that Commander, I wonder if you can get it through, like if you're with Verizon, can you get it through Verizon? Or are your text messages going to come up green because it's not an iPhone?
1: Oh, yeah.
0: Or would it come up some other color? I wonder.
1: It will. Is OnlyFans considered a social media app?
0: Ooh, good question.
1: Because if I just had that in my texting, I'm fine.
0: Coming up next. I want to see if Serena agrees with this or not. Apparently, having sons makes moms age faster.
2: Oh,
1: I can tell.
0: How old is he now? Five, six?
2: Six, yes.
0: That's crazy. All right, we'll talk all about it next.
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All right, so you just heard song number 5 tonight inside the iHeartRadio Top 5 Countdown. And this is number 4. 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
1: Woo! 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The top two songs of the day. 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We're almost there. 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

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Let's get it in.

0: Man, Pharrell's just been killing it with the Louis Vuitton styling. He hooked up Future for the World Cup performance with an exclusive Louis Vuitton jacket, which is just amazing. And then there's another picture where Pharrell had a similar one on, but it was like a bubblegum pink.
1: Yep. Mm-hmm.
0: It's so dope.
1: Crazy.
0: And he, over the weekend, revealed a new Louis Vuitton shoe that's going to come out. It's like a real low cut, almost looks like, I don't know what type, like gator or something. But the style is really clean and it's really dope. But Vans, everybody knows Vans, right? Yes. The shoe company. They commented, oh, bet.
1: Oh, that's
0: which clearly means they think it's a ripoff of them.
1: Yeah, yeah, yeah.
0: I mean, they definitely do look like Vans.
2: I don't know if I like them, though. I think I'd rather have Vans.
1: Well, I like them personally. But the Vans got to realize that they got a brand. They got, like, you know, people that can't afford their product, they're still going to go to their product and not going to buy these Louis Vuittons.
0: Well, that's,
1: you know,
0: the thing. If you're wearing Vans, chances are you're not going to wear Louis Vuittons.
1: Yeah, I know.
0: Right? I mean, it's just like, it's so wild. There's certain ways to rip off things and not get in trouble, and I don't understand that, but I swear to God, at Target, you can buy Yeezy slides now. They're obviously not the Yeezy slide, but you can tell it's a Yeezy slide knockoff.
1: For sure.
2: I was going to say, but if Vans is upset at Pharrell, Vans kind of reminds me of Keds from back in the day. Remember what Keds were?
0: I remember the logo, but I don't remember what the actual shoes look like.
2: I feel like they kind of look like Vans.
1: How old are you, Serena?
2: The same age as you.
1: Nah. You said Keds? I don't even know what that is.
0: Like, no, you remember the Flintstone feet, just bare feet. Just...
1: Serena's 40.
0: Let's talk Love Island, man. Biggest show out right now. Too many episodes, first of all.
2: Oh,
0: too many. I can't keep up. But we'll do a Love Island recap next.

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7: A lot of people excited about the announcement that Versus coming back. The next one is going to be B2K versus Pretty Ricky.
2: Oh, this is a good one.
7: Ricky. Now, there's a... I saw this posted. It's an AI thing, obviously, but it's just like a round-by-round predictions.
2: Mm.
7: Are they really going 20 rounds? Because neither one of them got 20 songs. When I look at this list, I'm like, okay.
2: They got 10.
7: Y'all need to stop that right now. First of all, B2K is going to win.
2: Whoa!
8: Listen. I was going to say, I think I listened to more of, oh gosh, I already forgot.
7: Pretty Ricky.
8: Yes.
7: Damn, you don't even know who they are. Listen, Pretty Ricky, let's just be clear. Let's go through their list. They got Grind With Me.
8: Mm-hmm.
7: They got On The Hotline. And they got Your Body. Now, that's all Pretty Ricky has. B2K has more hits than Pretty Ricky. They will win.
2: But, I mean...
7: They dance better than Pretty Ricky. So, if they dance and perform, they're going to outdance them.
2: Is it a hit thing? Like, is it like, hey, like, who had more hits?
7: What is the point of it? I mean, like, if you're going versus, in my mind, it's who had bigger songs.
2: To me, it was like, who was bigger? Who was, like, more...
7: B2K was still bigger than Pretty Ricky. Every tour that they did, when it was the tour with Bow Wow and all that... B2K was always the headliner.
8: I feel like I'm going to actually just have to watch it because I think I am leaning towards Pretty Ricky. But then when they battle it out, I might be like, oh, dang, I forgot about this.
7: Yeah. Even if you go solo, because what both groups could do, they both had a lead singer that did solo things.
2: Yeah.
7: So even that's what the move should be. They should each do the group hits and then let Omarion and Pleasure P go against each other. And Omarion would still win that because...
2: Voice, though? He has a better...
7: No, Pleasure P probably has a better voice than Omarion, but Omarion's full stage presence and dancing and everything, I think, would shut down Pleasure P.
2: I don't know. It probably would have been a better match with B2K and Ray J.

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1: I have a question for Serena. You leave the house before your husband. Do you kiss him goodbye every morning?
2: Don't cap.
3: 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No, I do. But it's because, well, he also wakes up to help me with the kids before I leave. But even when he wasn't doing that, I would kiss him. And sometimes he'd be like, you didn't kiss me. I'm like, I did, but you didn't wake up.
2: On the mouth or on the forehead?
3: More like on the forehead.
2: The forehead's cute.
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3: 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So it's not like I want to like.
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3: I have lip gloss on. Oh, you do. Yes.
1: He has glitter.
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1: 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You leave the house before your husband. 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
3: 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But it's because, well, he also wakes up to help me with the kids before I leave. But even when he wasn't doing that, I would kiss him. And sometimes he'd be like, you didn't kiss me. I'm like, I did, but you didn't wake up.
2: On the mouth or on the forehead?
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Hola, buenos días. Welcome to the Valley's Party Station. Thanks so much for making us part of your Thursday. Shout out to all our friends tuning in from all across McAllen. We hit the Mission, Palmview, and all across Annenberg. Thanks so much for making us your number one station. Bruno Mars, Risk It All, Wild.

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1: 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Thanks so much for making us part of your lunch hour. It's all brought to you by our friends over at Salon and Spa Institute. 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
4: 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And sometimes he'd be like, you didn't kiss me. 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
1: I have a question for Serena. You leave the house before your husband. Do you kiss him goodbye every morning?
2: Don't cap.
3: I do. No, I do. But it's because, well, he also wakes up to help me with the kids before I leave. But even when he wasn't doing that, I would kiss him. And sometimes he'd be like, you didn't kiss me. I'm like, I did, but you didn't wake up.
2: On the mouth or on the forehead?
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15: 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That's bull spend. And

Gil and the Valle, it's Will I Am on this thirsty Thursday afternoon. Thank you so much for hanging out. And hey, $2,500, it's up for grabs once again right after this. Keep it locked in. We got Mo Money, Mo Problems on the Valley's Party Station. Wilds.

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It's a commercial-free hour of music right here on the Valley's Party Station. It's Wild Water 4. Hey, keep it locked in. Got details on that free flyaway getaway to New York City to see Shakira coming up next

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0: question for Serena. You leave the house before your husband. Do you kiss him goodbye every morning?
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2: I do. No, I do. But it's because, well, he also wakes up to help me with the kids before I leave. But even when he wasn't doing that, I would kiss him. And sometimes he'd be like, you didn't kiss me. I'm like, I did, but you didn't wake up.
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0: The forehead wants the morning. I think the forehead's cute. And you don't want the morning breath kiss.
2: Plus,
0: I don't like that.
2: I always have like lip gloss on too. So it's not like I want to like.
0: He has lip gloss on in the morning?
2: I have lip gloss on.
0: Oh, you
2: on.
0: Do.
2: Yes.
0: He has glitter.
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And happy 18th birthday going out to Camila coming out of McAllen. 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

0: It's the Valley's Party Station. Wow, but a FOIA boy will I am. Thank you so much for letting me be a part of your Thirsty Thursday. And let me know, where are the drinks flowing tonight? Let me hear it. Instagram, TikTok, for sure you will.
1: For the remix. You know they had that 75 Street Brazil. Well, this year's going to be called Gaiocho. Que hola, gata. Que hola, omega. And this is how we going to do it.

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1: I have a question for Serena. You leave the house before your husband. Do you kiss him goodbye every morning?
2: Don't cap.
3: 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No, I do. But it's because, well, he also wakes up to help me with the kids before I leave. But even when he wasn't doing that, I would kiss him. And sometimes he'd be like, you didn't kiss me. I'm like, I did, but you didn't wake up.
2: On the mouth or on the forehead?
3: More like on the forehead.
2: The forehead. I think the forehead's cute. And you don't want the morning breath kiss.
3: Plus,
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3: 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So it's not like I want to, like...
2: He has lip gloss on in the morning?
3: I have lip gloss on.
2: Oh, you do.
3: Yes.
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0: Benson Boone. Cardi B.

It's your boy Will.i.am, and hey, there's a lot of things you can do with $2,500. Maybe taking a road trip this summer. Hey, listen for your chance coming up at 5 o'clock. 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

right, so have you seen that kind of controversial picture of Ariana Grande that's going around? If you haven't, I got the details coming up in about 10 minutes. Keep it locked in. Dainey, got what you only got. It's wild. Unica.

Grande has a little bit of a quote-unquote nip slip pick that is going around. And I'll just put it like this. Instead of trying to get it taken down, instead of, you know, suing people for anyone who reposted, she puts a funny little comment in there.

4 o'clock hour coming at you on a thirsty Thursday afternoon. Your boy Will I Am. And hey, how are you going to be celebrating on this thirsty Thursday evening? Let me hear it. 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
1: I have a question for Serena. You leave the house before your husband. Do you kiss him goodbye every morning?
2: Don't cap.
3: I do. No, I do. But it's because, well, he also wakes up to help me with the kids before I leave. But even when he wasn't doing that, I would kiss him. And sometimes he'd be like, you didn't kiss me. I'm like, I did, but you didn't wake up.
2: On the mouth or on the forehead?
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1: The forehead. You don't want the morning. I think the forehead's cute. And you don't want the morning breath kiss.
3: Plus,
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3: always have like lip gloss on too. So it's not like I want to like.
1: He has lip gloss on in the morning?
3: I have lip gloss on.
1: Oh, you
3: on.
1: Do.
3: Yes.
1: He has glitter.
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Tell us about lo que va a pasar. ¿Cuál es el nombre?

Shakira Burna Boy on Valley's Party Station. And hey, speaking of Shakira, she's going to be in New York City for her Camino con la Loba tour. And this is dope because she is inviting you and your friend to go see her live in action. 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

Huge shout out to David and Viviana. They are on their way to go get some food after picking up the kids from daycare. You want to hear this from Robert Santos, Prince Royce, Loquita por mí. 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
0: Benson Boone. Cardi B. Oh.

0: Shakira is inviting you and a guest to go see her July 19th and 20th. 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

0: And that'll do it for DJ Loops on your Thirsty Thursday afternoon. He'll be back at the 8 o'clock hour along with Jay the Canary Cantu for the Black Party Mix Show. In the meantime, show him some love. Check him out. Instagram, TikTok, Loops on Air. Keep it locked in. More music on the way at the Valley's Party Station. Happy Thirsty Thursday. It's Will I Am a Wild.
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6 de la tarde right here on the Valley's Party Station. It's Wild with a 4, your boy Will I Am. Hey, we are going to be out and about all day tomorrow. Keep it locked in. I got the details on where you can hang out with us, plus details on the free money.

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1: I have a question for Serena. You leave the house before your husband. Do you kiss him goodbye every morning?
2: Don't cap.
3: I do. No, I do. But it's because, well, he also wakes up to help me with the kids before I leave. But even when he wasn't doing that, I would kiss him. And sometimes he'd be like, you didn't kiss me. I'm like, I did, but you didn't wake up.
2: On the mouth or on the forehead?
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Una aventura, Osuna, Wabra 4, Chiboy Will I Am. 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